to make that you. When you lied, said you didn't want me, tell me what was I supposed to do?

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You could buy a jet ski from a cell phone on a jumbo jet. TECHNOLOGY, it's the ultimate. Climate. 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
2: I know it's some haters in here. 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

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Yes. Okay. Straight to the point. 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Is there someone out here who's been with a person your friends hate? Yeah? Yeah? Up with your hands. 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Yeah, we got some of those here. And I've written a song about that. And I wanted you guys to sing it with me. 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
1: My man, my man.
0: I see a lot of mouths that's not opening. Come on.
1: My man, my man.
0: Yeah. Okay, let's do it together. Come on.
1: My man, my man.
0: Nice. Now you're ready for when we get to the end of the song. And I'm gonna... All of you are gonna sing with us. Okay, let's go.

0: 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Okay. When I say fuck, you say you. Fuck.
1: You.
0: Fuck.
1: You.
0: When I say fuck, you say you. Fuck.
1: You.
0: Fuck.
1: You.
0: Amazing. The next song is about someone I fucking hate. This is Susan.

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1: So I think you've got something wrong with you. 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
1: look,
0: is?
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Matt Black Rover, Batmobile. 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I could've been for about 10 freaks. 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

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I'll collect my life, bells are ringing.